The clothes he wear, I'm sure his style is in the future. He's so cool, the fit of his clothes is perfect. Just like the way he plays, he's not afraid of being different.

0: Miles Davis walked off the stage.
1: So what?
0: That's what the folks are all saying.
1: So what?
0: Oh yes, he did leave the stage.
1: So what?
0: Soon as his solo was over.
1: So what?
0: Coltrane, he sneaked off the stage.

0: I should choose to sing the blues.
1: So what?
0: And try to keep you here beside
1: so
0: me. What make you think you can refuse?
1: So what?
0: To stay and guide
1: so
0: me.
1: What?
0: If I should choose to go

got a little bone day and night without a respite. Better get it right. Movies murder than we did survive before a ride. Fail to call it suicide, but it isn't really is. We can